0: comes to mind. Hiking through a lush forest, floating on a lazy river, or perhaps watching a vibrant sunset on a beach full of glistening plastic bottles and food wrappers. Unfortunately, this isn't a joke. Here in the U.S., we generate the most plastic waste in the world, with 70% of it ending up in landfills. And by the time you're done listening to this ad, more than a dump truck's worth of plastic will have made it into the ocean. Plastic has become a useful part of our everyday lives, but it's polluting the air, water, and soil that all life needs to survive. This is a human problem that can be solved with human action. But it's going to take all of us, from individuals to businesses to governments and everyone in between. Help create a cleaner future for both people and nature. Visit wwf.earth/plastics.
1: Estaremos contando minuto a minuto todo lo que pase con España, una de las grandes candidatas a ganar esta Copa del Mundo. Juegan esta noche en Puebla, arroba FDP Radio, fdpradio.com, nuestra página web, ya lo sabe, y estaremos mañana aquí. Se seguirán integrando los miembros del equipo mundialista de fútbol de primera. Ya estamos, señoras, señores, ya se viene la Copa del Mundo aquí en esta estación afiliada a fútbol de primera. Hasta mañana, chau.